0: Maureen's euphoria just washed over us with that irresistible pop brilliance, pure sonic joy from the Heel album, the kind of track that reminds you why Laureen remains an absolute Eurovision titan. Just after 3 in the morning, and the station's still glowing. What comes next on Europulse? 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

0: Beethoven's Paloma Rumba just pulled us into that warm, swaying world of rhythm and romance. What a gorgeous groove to have spinning at this hour. 3:14 in the morning, and Radio Europulse is keeping the flame alive for one devoted listener. Stick with us, and let's see where the next track takes us.
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0: Leandro's with Après-toi just transported us to something timeless and achingly beautiful. That Schlager elegance, that voice, pure emotional devastation wrapped in strings and sophistication. 3:23 in the morning, and Radio Europulse is still burning bright for you. 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

0: tender moment we just shared with Isabel Aubret's unpremiere Amour from 1962, that voice capturing the ache of a first love with such graceful vulnerability. 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Stick with us, one devoted listener. The magic's far from over.
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0: Cecilia Rombley with Hemel and Ard. What a luminous, soaring piece of work. That voice lifting you up like you're floating between earth and sky at 3:43 in the morning. 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Let's see where the next song takes us.
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1: Sebastian's Tonight Again just wrapped up. That's from Madness in 2014. And what a perfectly poised piece of pop artistry that was. Smooth and assured right when you need it most at nearly 4 in the morning. 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

0: Annie, with Sty Fosha, just filled the room with that raw, passionate energy. A voice that grabs you by the throat and won't let go, pure Greek soul pouring through every word. At 4 in the morning on Radio Europulse, this is exactly what your night needed. Stick around for what's coming next.
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did you ever realize that your mistake had a price? Oh, you threw it all away, 'cause you're the devil in disguise. Now would you ever realize the consequence?

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0: Marija just wrapped us in that serene, contemplative embrace with Mother Nature, a moment of quiet reflection in the deep hours. Radio Europulse keeps that delicate balance alive for the one of you tuning in right now at 4:19 in the morning. Next up, we've got something waiting in the wings.
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0: Piano and Ramana Power just took us back with We'll Live It All Again, their voices intertwining across that live performance, a timeless duet that reminds you why some songs refuse to fade. 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

0: Bella just wrapped around us with that smooth, atmospheric production from Cowboys, Don't Cry, a track that settles into your ears like a whisper at this quiet hour. 4:41 in the morning at Radio Europulse, and we're right here with you. What's next on the dial? 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

0: Lundvik brought us that heartfelt intensity with Too Late for Love, and what a way to ride into the early morning here at Radio Europulse. 5:01, and we're still going strong for you. Stick around, there's more magic coming your way.
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0: classic moment, France Gall wrapping us in that gorgeous, playful pop confection of Poopy de Sire, Poopy de Sun, a pure burst of joy at this hushed hour of the morning. 5:10 here at Radio Europulse, and you're riding solo with us through the pre-dawn glow. Let's keep that spark alive.
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0: Zivkovic just delivered Nova Zora, that gorgeous Eurovision 2026 entry that hits you right in the heart as the sky starts to turn. 5:30 in the morning here at Radio Europulse, and it's just you and me riding through these quietest hours together. Stick around, there's always something beautiful waiting just ahead on the dial.
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0: Seca just wrapped us in that lush, swaying warmth of Solo Cuero moss, and honestly, at 5:42 in the morning, that's exactly the kind of velvet groove we need right now. 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What's next? Let's find out together.
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0: Spun through our station ID, and here we are at 5:50 in the morning on Radio Europulse. Just you, me, and the kind of music that makes these quiet hours feel like they're all ours. Stick with us, because something special is always just around the corner on the dial.
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0: Rita Bicara's Unjure, Un Enfant just wrapped around us like a warm embrace. That beautiful 1969 melody full of hope and tenderness. 6 o'clock in the morning at Radio Europulse, and we're riding these opening moments of the week together. Whatever comes next, trust me, we've got something waiting for you.
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0: Satellite just carried us away with that infectious pop energy. 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

0: Soldi just gave us that slick, atmospheric Italian pop moment, all those smooth layers, and that hypnotic beat that makes you feel like you're moving through something cinematic and cool. 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

0: Ninjas dancing on the ice just took us gliding through something crystalline and hypnotic, that ethereal soundscape pulling you deeper with every beat. 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

0: S just handed us my lucky day, and honestly, that infectious energy is exactly what we need at 6:30 in the morning, pure positivity to kick things into gear. 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

0: gentle way to drift into this Monday morning. Marie Myriam's Eloiseau, et l'enfant wrapping us in that tender French warmth from 1977. Pure nostalgic magic. You're here solo at Radio Europulse just before 7, and we're keeping the good vibes flowing. So stay with us for what comes next.
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0: Zelmerler with Heroes there, that soaring pop anthem with real conviction behind it, the kind of track that makes you feel like you can take on anything this Monday throws at you. We're just before 7 in the morning here at Radio Europulse, and the energy is climbing. Stick with us for what's coming next.
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0: Epstein brought us Dee Swelt straight from the 1998 Eurovision stage. And what a moment that was! That classic European pop sensibility. So much heart in every note. Now here at Radio Europulse, just after 7 in the morning, we're ready to spin what comes next.
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0: Written by Nesto Stowe, Key Austin just took us on quite the journey. That's a track with real presence, pulling you right into its world. 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

0: Seal with La, La, La, bringing that irresistible Spanish sparkle and pure joy. A track that just makes you want to move, you know? That infectious energy is exactly what Radio Europulse is all about here at just after 7:28 in the morning. And I've got so much more sunshine lined up for you, so stick around.
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0: Russia's Requiem just wrapped around us like a beautiful, haunting embrace, that Eurovision version hitting with such emotional depth and sophistication. 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

0: Lindro's wrapping us in that timeless après-toi, pure Schlager elegance, the kind of vocal grace that defined an era. 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

0: Way to start the morning. Salome with Vivo Cantando, that pure, joyful energy lifting us straight into Monday. That's the Eurovision spirit right here at Radio Europulse just after 8 in the morning. And trust me, there's so much more brilliance coming your way, so keep those speakers locked in.
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0: That's the heartbeat of radio, Europulse itself. 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

0: Malawi bringing that infectious, feel-good energy with Friend of a Friend. Pure joy, pure connection. The kind of track that reminds you why Eurovision matters. Here at Radio Europulse, we're riding that wave of warmth at just after 8:19 in the morning, and trust me, what's coming next is going to be absolutely brilliant, so stay locked in.
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0: Dana with All Kinds of Everything, a pop gem from 1970 that sparkles with pure, timeless charm. The kind of track that proves Eurovision has always been about joy, melody, and those unforgettable moments that stick with you forever.
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0: Rock Me just came through with that instant, unshakable groove. Pure confidence, pure rhythm. The kind of track that gets straight into your bones and refuses to leave. Here at Radio Europulse, we're keeping that energy rolling this Monday morning, so stay tuned for what's next.
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0: Andromeda just took us on a cosmic journey with Lelec, that dreamy, ethereal soundscape pulling you light years away from the everyday. 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

Hello Eurofans. Welcome to your daily news from Radio Europulse. We have a packed script for you today, featuring high-stakes countdowns, major rumors, and official national calendar updates. News number one. The historic countdown for the inaugural Eurovision Asia Song Contest has officially intensified. The national broadcaster of Bhutan, BBS, has confirmed that the competing songs for Rhythm of Bhutan will be formally revealed to the public this Friday, August 7th. This highly anticipated showcase will allow fans across the globe to hear the first ever entries designed for the Asian stage, just days before the Grand National Final takes place on August 11th in Thimphu.

1987. According to recent reports in the Swedish media, two-time Eurovision winner Loreen is allegedly considering a sensational comeback to Melodifestivalen. While insiders note that her upcoming European tour plans were recently adjusted, Eurofans are already buzzing with excitement at the thought of the iconic Euphoria and Tattoo superstar fighting for a historic third trophy on the big stage. News number 3. Moving back to Europe, Germany has officially kicked off its engine for the upcoming season. The national broadcaster NDR has formally announced that its acclaimed selection show, Das Deutsche Finale 2027, will take place in February. The submission window for aspiring artists and songwriters is set to open next week, as Germany looks to build on its recent creative momentum and secure a top-tier result in Bulgaria next May. That is all for our daily news update. Thank you for listening. Have a fantastic day.

0: pulling us in with Amnestia na Nevru, that sweeping Slovak passion from 1994, a track that knows exactly how to wrap around your heart and squeeze. We're just before 9 in the morning here at Radio Europulse, and the momentum is building, so stick around.
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0: Zivkovic just wrapped us up with Nova Zora, that gorgeous new entry from this year's contest. A track that glows with warmth and possibility, the kind of song that reminds you exactly why we keep coming back to Eurovision. Stick with Radio Europulse, because the best is always just around the corner.
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0: Bai just brought us on replay, and what a moment that was. Pure energy, that kind of track that grabs hold and doesn't let go. Here at Radio Europulse, we're riding that momentum straight into the next hour, so keep those speakers on and your dial locked right here.
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0: Ampenius and Pete Parkkonen just hit us with Liikenheitin and talk about a Finnish fire starter. That's the kind of song that brings the heat to the Eurovision stage. 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

0: just wrapped us up with Pray, and what a moment of pure devotion that was. A track that reaches right into your soul and holds you there. 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

0: Toshi just brought the house down with Viva, Moldova. That infectious Eurovision energy, that unstoppable groove that gets your whole body moving. We're here at Radio Europulse just after 9:40 in the morning, and the pulse is pumping, so stay locked in for everything that's coming next.
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0: Michelle.
1: Betten just delivered Michelle with that beautiful Israeli soul, a track that wraps around you like warmth on a Monday morning. 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

0: Just pray just held us in this beautiful moment of reflection. That voice, that conviction, the way it builds with such quiet power. Here at Radio Europulse, just after 10 in the morning, we're riding the wave of pure Eurovision soul. So keep those speakers on, because there's so much more magic waiting for you.
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0: su Ipa Ferto.
1: Just wrapped us up with Ferto from Press Start. And that track has this sleek, propulsive energy that pulls you right through the speakers. 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
1: France Gall just took us back with that iconic shimmer of Poupée de Sire, Poupée de Son. 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

0: International just delivered the goods with Diva in Hebrew. 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

0: Dr. Kim just blessed us with J'aime la vie, and that infectious optimism, that pure celebration of living. 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

0: ABBA with Waterloo, the absolute blueprint for pop perfection, those harmonies, that infectious disco pop swagger from 1974 that just refuses to age. One of the greatest Eurovision moments ever captured on record, and honestly, it never gets old. 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

0: Hoor just wrapped us up with De Troubadour, and that's a voice that carries the kind of warmth and storytelling magic that makes you believe every single word. 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

0: Body by the Eurosingers just took us on that feel-good Estonian groove, and there's something timeless about that uplifting energy that makes you want to move. 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

0: Socks bringing that Norwegian sparkle with Ladette Swinge. 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

0: Sia with Refrain just wrapped. 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

0: was Brotherhood of Man with Save Your Kisses for me, and what a pure pop confection that is, all that infectious energy and those layered harmonies that made them Eurovision royalty back in 1976. 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

0: Eugen's with Merci Sherry just melted through this hour. That suave, unmistakable charm and those lush arrangements that absolutely define the Eurovision spirit. 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

0: Zivkovic just brought us Nova Zora straight from Eurovision 2026. And what a radiant moment that was, that soaring voice, those sweeping melodies that lift you right up into the light. 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

0: Shine, a light just wrapped us up in pure joy. That euphoric energy, those hand claps, that infectious optimism, that's pure Eurovision magic. Katrina and the Waves knew exactly how to lift a room, and honestly, that track still hits like it did the moment it won. 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

0: Papa Socks just sent us swinging with Ladette Swinge, that irresistible Norwegian groove, pure joy in motion, the kind of track that makes you move whether you're ready or not. 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

0: Cosmo just gave us Tansheen, and that infectious rhythm is still spinning through your speakers. Pure dance floor energy with a cheeky wink. We're just before 1 in the afternoon here on Radio Europulse, and the party's absolutely just warming up. Stick with us for what's next.
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0: Your Vigar H-Gem just wrapped around you like a cozy embrace. Soren Torpegaard Lund delivered something genuinely tender there, a moment of quiet beauty that feels like a breath before the next rush. Here on Radio Europulse at just after 1 in the afternoon, we're keeping the magic flowing. 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
1: 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Why me?

0: Why me?
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0: Why me?
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0: Atari just wrapped us in that soaring, emotional embrace of Hallelujah, a voice that commands reverence, a Eurovision moment that reaches straight for the heavens. 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

0: Chin just took us back with Ding A Dong, that bubbly, irresistible pop confection from 1975 that proves Eurovision has always known how to craft an earworm you cannot shake. Here on Radio Europulse, we are riding that feel-good groove into the afternoon. What comes next? Stick around and find out.
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0: International just served us pure, unapologetic glamour with Diva in Hebrew. That's confidence, that's star power, that's the kind of track that reminds you why Eurovision exists. We are 1 minute to two here on Radio Europulse, and the energy is absolutely electric. What's next on the spin? You are not going anywhere.
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0: Lawrence just wrapped us in that achingly beautiful vulnerability with Arcade, the kind of stripped-down, heartbreaking ballad that reminds you why the Eurovision stage exists for moments like this. We're just before 2 o'clock here on Radio Europulse, and the emotional temperature just dropped in the best possible way. Buckle up for what's spinning next.
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0: was Ruslana with Wild Dances, pure kinetic energy, that infectious pop groove that made the whole Eurovision stage explode back in 2004. We're spinning the best of the contest right here on Radio Europulse at just after 2 in the afternoon. What's coming up next? Stay locked in.
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0: Aubrey just carried us away with La Source. That lush, dreamy sophistication from the late 60s, pure elegance wrapped in strings and yearning. Here on Radio Europulse in the heart of the afternoon, we are floating in something timeless. What's spinning next? Stick with us and discover what comes around the corner.
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0: Maria Jopik just took us on a raw, intimate journey with Ale Jestem. That live performance stripped down to pure emotion and presence. No frills, just a voice and soul connecting with every single listener. We are deep in the afternoon here on Radio Europulse, and the mood just shifted into something beautifully real. What's next in the queue?
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1: Sandy Shaw just handed us that irresistible pop perfection with Puppet on a String, pure infectious charm, strings dancing around that unforgettable melody, the kind of track that reminds you why we're obsessed with Eurovision's golden era. Here at Radio Europulse on a Monday afternoon, we're riding that feel-good wave. Let's see where the next spin takes us. 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
1: Step one, get everyone's attention. A powerful, majestic start. Maybe battle horn of some kind.
2: Step two, drums. There has to be drums. It doesn't hurt if the drums are played by gorgeous topless men. It's proven very efficient through the years. But please feel free to try other alternatives. It's also proven helpful to go the exact opposite way. Use a grandmother.
1: Step three, show the viewers your country's ethnic background by using an old tradition folklore instrument that no one's heard before.
2: No, no. In this case, it's proven much more efficient to not use the male models. Go for an old man. A beard helps. The instrument is called the Swedish kvinna böske, a small roundish piece from the horn family, inherited from the Vikings. Just make something up, no one will know.
1: Step four. In Eurovision, nothing says winner like a violin. Trust us. Bring a violin.
2: Step five. The violin, the drums, and the kvinna böske might make it all feel a bit old-fashioned. This can easily be fixed by adding a DJ who pretends to scratch. In real life, of course, this is 30 years old. But in Eurovision, it'll give your number a contemporary feel.
1: Step six, costumes. You need to look memorable, something that the viewers will notice.
2: Perfect. Step seven, the song. Everything else might be important, but the song is essential. Let it be about something everyone can relate to. Love works. Peace is also a popular way to go.
1: Yes, peace is good. ABBA actually won the competition with a song about war with Waterloo, but this is not something we recommend.
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0: Japan just swept us into Historija Majho Zhixia straight from the Eurovision 2017 stage. That Belarusian charm, that irresistible energy. The kind of track that makes you want to move and celebrate all at once. Here on Radio Europulse, we're riding the rhythm. 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

0: Jamaica brought us that soaring Ukrainian spirit with Rhythm, and wow, that Eurovision version hits different, doesn't it? 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

0: Bangaranga just took us on an absolute riot. That infectious, playful energy that proves Eurovision isn't always about the power ballads. Sometimes it's about pure, unapologetic fun. The kind of track that makes you want to jump around your living room at 3:25 in the afternoon, and honestly, why not? 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

0: Jackott and Reed just wrapped up. That gentle, introspective Dutch soul. A moment of pure peace in the middle of your Monday afternoon. 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

0: Sunday with Esther Peony just gave us that warm, reflective groove, a gentle reminder that sometimes the best moments are the quiet ones. 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
1: Sebastian just took us on that smooth, polished ride with Tonight Again, such a slick production, the kind of track that wraps around you like silk. 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

0: Inga just sent us spiraling into pure joy. 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

0: 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The energy, the polish, the pure euphoric rush, it's all there. 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

0: I know just lifted us up with Spirit in the Sky. That soaring, ethereal production from their 2020 album Octa is the kind of track that reminds you why Eurovision magic is all about transcendence and heart. We're coming back with more Europulse favorites in just a moment, so keep those speakers on.
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0: COVID just took us on that smooth, hypnotic journey with Just Go. 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

0: just served us that absolute earworm with Say Na Na Na, pure Eurovision camp charm, distilled into one irresistible sing-along masterpiece that's impossible to shake from your head for the rest of the day. 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

0: 2020 just hit us with Jala. 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

0: Sheena Wurst just wrapped us up with Rise Like a Phoenix, that triumphant anthem from the album Conchita that's pure Eurovision gold, a voice that doesn't just sing, it soars. What's next in the Europulse rotation? 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

0: Harrington and Charlie McGettigan just took us back with Rock and Roll Kids. 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
1: Sandy Shaw just reminded us why Puppet on a String is pure pop perfection. 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

0: Was Jacqueline Bauer with Tom Pillaby, and what a delicate little jewel that one is, all that sweetness and charm swirling around in French, pure Eurovision elegance from a different era. 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

0: Campinius and Pete Parkkonen just lit things up with Liikenhaton. That's Finnish fire. That's rhythm. That's pure energy wrapped up in one irresistible package that gets right under your skin. 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

0: Rogers just bounced through Jack in the Box with that infectious pop sparkle. Pure early 70s groove, bright as sunshine. The kind of track that lands right in your sweet spot and refuses to leave. Here on Radio Europulse, we're keeping the magic rolling, so stay locked in for what comes next.
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0: ABBA with Waterloo, and what a moment that is, that unstoppable disco pop juggernaut, the kind of track that doesn't just play, it takes over the room and plants itself in your head for days. 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

0: Lazarev just took us somewhere intimate and soulful with You Are the Only One. 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

0: Tesoro brought that high-octane energy with What's the Pressure, a track that grabs you by the collar and doesn't let go, all that propulsive drive and vocal fire. 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

0: Gary Brocken wrapped us up with Net Al's tone, and there's something timeless about that warm, nostalgic sweep. It transports you to a different moment, a different feeling altogether. What comes next on Radio Europulse? Well, that's the beauty of the night. You never quite know where the music's going to lead us.
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Hello, Eurofans. Welcome to your daily news from Radio Europulse. We have a packed script for you today, featuring high-stakes countdowns, major rumors, and official national calendar updates. News number one. The historic countdown for the inaugural Eurovision Asia Song Contest has officially intensified. The national broadcaster of Bhutan, BBS, has confirmed that the competing songs for Rhythm of Bhutan will be formally revealed to the public this Friday, August 7th. This highly anticipated showcase will allow fans across the globe to hear the first ever entries designed for the Asian stage, just days before the Grand National Final takes place on August 11th in Thimphu.

Eurofans are already buzzing with excitement at the thought of the iconic Euphoria and tattoo superstar fighting for a historic third trophy on the big stage. News number three. Moving back to Europe, Germany has officially kicked off its engine for the upcoming season. The national broadcaster NDR has formally announced that its acclaimed selection show, Das Deutsche Finale 2027, will take place in February. The submission window for aspiring artists and songwriters is set to open next week, as Germany looks to build on its recent creative momentum and secure a top-tier result in Bulgaria next May. That is all for our daily news update. Thank you for listening. Have a fantastic day.

0: rhythm just wrapped us in that hushed, haunting beauty of Sound of Silence, a track that strips the noise away and lets the raw emotion speak for itself. There's something deeply moving about that restraint, that vulnerability laid bare. 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

0: just delivered Ein bisschen Frieden, that pop gem that whispers its message of peace with such elegant simplicity. There's a timeless warmth there, a reminder that sometimes the most powerful songs are the ones that ask for the gentlest things. 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

0: Angels just turned up the heat with Fire. That's pure vocal power, wrapped in a groove that absolutely grabs you. 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

0: Dr. Kim just lit up the room with J.A.M. Levy, that infectious celebration of life itself, pure joy wrapped in a sparkling pop melody that refuses to let you sit still. Here at Radio Europulse, we're riding that wave of optimism straight into whatever comes next. 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

0: Jay Majho Jixia from Navaband. What a moment that was, 2017 at Eurovision, Belarus bringing that raw, poetic soul with every word. The emotion in that track just wraps around you like a warm embrace, and you can feel the story, the weight of it all. 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

0: Ja, en ting kan I hvert fall trygt sies, og det at aldri, aldri har denne gjengen gjort denne sangen bedre. 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
1: Stocken just wrapped us in Romeo. 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

0: Claude Pascal took us right back to the heart of romance with Nous Les Amoureux, that silky, timeless French charm that makes you believe in love songs all over again. What a beautiful moment to share with you here at Radio Europulse. Stick around, because the night is still young and the best is yet to come.
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0: Francesca Michelin just wrapped us in Nessun Grotto di Sepore Zioni, that intimate, introspective Italian soul that pulls you right into her world with every lyric, no distance between you and the emotion. 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

0: Logan just gave us What's Another Year, that perfect pop heartbeat that's pure magic. The kind of song that reminds you why Eurovision moments become timeless. 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

0: just took us somewhere real and honest with where I am. That stripped back, vulnerable sound that feels like she's singing straight into your heart at nearly 9 in the evening. 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

0: Zivkovic just brought us Nova Zora straight from Eurovision 2026. That radiant energy, that sense of dawn breaking through the speakers, absolutely luminous. We're riding high here at Radio Europulse, and there's so much more magic waiting in the queue, so stay with us.
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0: Ninja just served up too epic to be true. And honestly, that title says it all. Pure theatrical swagger. That synth-driven confidence that makes you feel like you're watching something unfold right in front of you. We're 9:11 in the evening here at Radio Europulse, and there's so much more waiting to soundtrack your night, so stay locked in.
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0: Angels just brought the heat with fire, and that's exactly what we needed right now. Pure energy, pure passion, the kind of track that lights up your Monday night and doesn't let go. We're just past 9:20 in the evening here at Radio Europulse, and trust me, there's so much more burning bright in our queue, so keep those speakers on.
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0: just hit us with Bangaranga, and what a ride that was. Pure infectious groove. That kind of track that grabs you by the collar and doesn't let go until you're dancing whether you planned to or not. We're deep into the evening here at Radio Europulse, and the night's still young with surprises, so stick around for what comes next.
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0: Leonardo da Vinci just wrapped us up in Per Semper Sai, that warm, sweeping Italian elegance, like being wrapped in velvet for 3.5 minutes. Now we're heading into what comes next here at Radio Europulse, and I promise you, the night's far from over, so don't touch that dial.
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0: Cosmo just took us on a journey with Tansheen, and what a hypnotic pulse that was. Those driving rhythms pulling you deeper and deeper into the groove, pure dance floor magic that doesn't need words to make you move. We're closing in on 10 o'clock here at Radio Europulse, and the night's building beautifully, so let's see where the next track takes us.
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0: And Violin Phonics just wrapped us in that gorgeous, swirling francophone energy with Regard. Such a lush, cinematic moment, like stepping into a dream painted in velvet and strings. We're at 5 to 10 here at Radio Europulse, and the night's getting more intriguing by the minute, so stay tuned for what's coming your way next.
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0: Gudrum's Eclipse just wrapped us up in something luminous and cinematic. That's from her 2026 album Pure, and it's the kind of track that lingers in your chest long after it fades. We're just past 10 in the evening here at Radio Europulse, so settle in, because the night's got plenty more magic waiting for you.
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0: Jenga just hit you with that infectious, unstoppable energy. Dara knows how to get the whole room moving with pure joy and momentum. We're deep into Monday night here at Radio Europulse, and the heat is still rising. So stay locked in, because there's so much more Eurovision magic heading your way.
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0: Angels just set the room absolutely ablaze with fire. That's pure combustion, raw vocal power meeting unstoppable momentum. And honestly, this is exactly the kind of track that reminds you why Eurovision exists. We're deep into Monday night at Radio Europulse, and the energy's only climbing from here. So stick around because there's so much more waiting for you.
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1: Riva just delivered that pure rock swagger with Rock Me. Absolutely classic Eurovision energy. The kind of track that makes you want to throw your hands in the air and let loose. 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
1: Gigliola Cinquetti absolutely floated through Non-Ho Eletta with that timeless Italian elegance. It's 1967 perfection, pure class and charm wrapped up in one unforgettable voice. That's the kind of track that reminds you why Eurovision built its legacy on songs that just refuse to age. 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

0: Celine Dion just wrapped you up in Niparda's Passe Sans Moi from 1988. And honestly, that Swiss Eurovision victory still hits different. That soaring, cinematic elegance is the sound of a champion moment captured in Amber. We're cruising through the late evening here at Radio Europulse, and the magic's far from over, so stay tuned for what comes next.
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0: Catherine Olsen just took us soaring with Fly on the Wings of Love, and that pop perfection from 2000 is exactly the kind of feel-good moment that reminds you why Eurovision has always been about pure, infectious joy. 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

0: was Nicole with Ein bisschen Frieden, and what a moment that is. That pristine pop sensibility, that earnest heart, it's the sound of Eurovision at its most universal. Just after 11 at night here, and we're riding that wave of pure melodic joy on Radio Europulse. 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

0: meaningful journey through the heart of Eurovision we're taking tonight. Marie Myriam just painted that magical picture with Eloiseau et l'Enfant, straight from 1977, and that timeless French charm is exactly why this song still captivates listeners decades later. 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

0: Aubrette just wrapped us in that timeless French elegance with Un Premier Amour from 1962. And what a tender, classic moment that is. The kind of Eurovision magic that reminds you why these songs never truly age. Here at Radio Europulse, we're spinning the very best of the contest, so let's see where the night takes us next.
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0: Ignacio brought us that infectious Spanish sparkle with La, La, La Straight from 1968, and honestly, that effortless charm is pure Eurovision gold, the kind of track that makes you want to move. 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

0: Line buyer just took us back with Tom Pillaby, and what a delightful slice of Eurovision charm that is, that playful, breezy French sophistication that only the early contest could serve up. 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

0: just swept through with Amnestia na Nevru, and that Slovak energy is absolutely magnetic, raw, passionate, unforgettable. Two of you are with us right now at just after midnight, and I have to say, the clear skies over London are matching our vibe perfectly. 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

0: Harry David's two T. Reconnaitres from 1973 just wrapped up. That smooth, intimate French soul that carries you somewhere beyond the radio. Just the two of you with me at half past midnight here on Radio Europulse, and honestly, I'm loving this quiet corner of the night. What's spinning next is going to take us somewhere unexpected, so don't go anywhere.
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2: Step one, get everyone's attention. A powerful, majestic start. Maybe battle horn of some kind.
3: 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There has to be drums. It doesn't hurt if the drums are played by gorgeous topless men. It's proven very efficient through the years. But please feel free to try other alternatives. It's also proven helpful to go the exact opposite way. Use a grandmother.
2: Step three, show the viewers your country's ethnic background by using an old tradition folklore instrument that no one's heard before.
3: No. In this case, it's proven much more efficient to not use the male models. Go for an old man. A beard helps. The instrument is called the Swedish kvinna böske, a small roundish piece from the horn family inherited from the Vikings. Just make something up, no one will know.
2: Step four, in Eurovision, nothing says winner like a violin. Trust us, bring a violin.
3: Step five, the violin, the drums, and the kvinna böske might make it all feel a bit old-fashioned. This can easily be fixed by adding a DJ who pretends to scratch. In real life, of course, this is 30 years old, but in Eurovision, it'll give your number a contemporary feel.
2: Step six, costumes. You need to look memorable, something that the viewers will notice.
3: Perfect. Step seven, the song. Everything else might be important, but the song is essential. Let it be about something everyone can relate to. Love works. Peace is also a popular way to go.
2: Yes, peace is good. ABBA actually won the competition with a song about war with Waterloo, but this is not something we recommend.
3: When you have all your pieces gathered, go for it.

0: Aurora's Fuego just set the whole place ablaze. That explosive Eurovision anthem with the kind of passion that makes you understand why the stage was absolutely trembling. Two of you riding this moment with me just after half past midnight on Radio Europulse, and I'm already craving what comes next. Stay locked in, because the night is still young and the music keeps getting better.
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factors. 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Paloma Rumba, let's go.

0: Pirelli taking us to heaven with that luminous vocal. Such a graceful moment. And here we are at 45 minutes past midnight with just you two riding this with me. Next up, something fresh is waiting. 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

0: Ranga just hit us with that infectious, irresistible groove from Dara. Pure energy, pure joy, the kind of track that makes you move whether you're ready or not. 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Stick around.
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0: S just brought that pure, uplifting sparkle with My Lucky Day, the kind of track that reminds you why we tune in to feel good at this hour. Just after 11 at night here on Radio Europulse, and we're keeping the momentum alive. What's next? You'll have to stick around to find out.
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0: Chris Golton just wrapped us up with that timeless charm of Ian Beach, a voice that carries you straight back to the heart of Eurovision magic, pure and elegant. Here at Radio Europulse, just after 11:30 in the evening, mostly clear skies keeping London company tonight. 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

did you ever realize that your mistake had a price? 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

0: Monroe and Violin Phonics just wrapped up Regard with that soaring, dramatic energy. Violin meets modern beats in the most unexpected way. And honestly, it's the kind of fusion that makes you remember why we love Eurovision's fearless experimenters. 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

0: just wrapped that What If We Eurovision version with such a wistful, dreamy energy. You can feel the longing in every note, the kind of intimate vulnerability that only Eurovision can deliver at this hour. Keep those speakers on, because Radio Europulse has plenty more magic lined up for you.
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0: back to Radio Europulse just after midnight, we've got one listener riding this wave with us, and honestly, that's the spirit of Eurovision right there. That station ID just anchored us back home, and now we're ready to spin something fresh. Stick around because the next track is about to hit different.
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No computer just took us into that wonderfully weird, synth-saturated world with Eins, Zwe, Dre, pure experimental Eurovision charm that makes you remember the contest thrives on artists who refuse to play it safe. 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

0: Skies over London tonight, 19 degrees, and here at Radio Europulse, just after half past midnight, we're keeping the Eurovision spirit alive with one dedicated listener. From Eurovoix, Ukraine, ban on artists who performed in Russia and Belarus competing in Vidbir remains unchanged. More music coming your way, so stay tuned.
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0: Let's go with Poupée de Sire, Poupée de Son, that pristine, cheerful pop confection from 1965 that practically defines Eurovision elegance. Pure joy in miniature, the kind of track that reminds you why this contest was born. Now let's see what spins into your night next here at Radio Europulse.
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0: Živković just wrapped us up with Nova Zora, a stunning entry from Eurovision 2026 that carries you somewhere luminous and deeply personal. That's the magic of the contest right there, when a song becomes a portal. We're nearly at 1 a.m. here at Radio Europulse, and the night is still young, so stay close for what's spinning next.
1: Field of Eurovision anthems, sorted by artificial intelligence.